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Hello and welcome to PSM News in English with me, Abdullah Ahil, here on Devahira Jega Adu. First, let's look at the headlines. President Dr. Mohamed Muiz expresses his eagerness to work closely with Singapore Prime Minister Lawrence Wong to strengthen the long-standing partnership between the Maldives and Singapore. Dr. Mohamed Shaheem Ali Saeed, the Minister of Islamic Affairs and Endowments, announces investments totaling approximately $19.46 million from the nation's Zakat and Waqf funds are currently underway. And Saudi Ambassador to the Maldives, Yahya bin Hassan Al-Qatani, stresses the importance of youth leadership and empowerment for the country's future. And now the news in detail. President Dr. Mohamed Muiz expresses his eagerness to work closely with Singapore Prime Minister Lawrence Wong to strengthen the long-standing partnership between the Maldives and Singapore and advance their shared aspirations for peace, stability, and sustainable development. President Muiz made the remarks in a letter to Lawrence Wong on the occasion of Singapore's National Day, underscoring the importance the Maldives attaches to its close and friendly relations with Singapore. He noted that the partnership between the two countries had continued to flourish through cooperation in trade, investment, education, capacity building, and people-to-people exchanges. In a separate letter to Singapore President Tharman Shanmugaratnam, President Muiz extended warm congratulations on behalf of the Maldivian government and people to the President, government, and people of Singapore. He expressed hope that Singapore would continue to thrive as a beacon of hope and innovation in the region, while noting that the Maldives highly values the enduring friendship between the two countries, founded on mutual respect, trust, and a shared commitment to regional peace and prosperity. President Muiz also conveyed his best wishes for the good health and well-being of the Singaporean leaders and for the continued progress and prosperity of the people of Singapore. The president reiterated these sentiments in a post on his official X account. Dr. Mohamed Shaheem Ali Saeed, the Minister of Islamic Affairs and Endowments, announces investments totaling approximately $19.46 million from the nation's Zakat and Waqf funds are currently underway. The disclosure was made in Parliament on the 4th of August following an inquiry from Ibrahim Hussein, the Member of Parliament for South Fuamullah, who questioned the minister regarding ongoing diplomatic efforts to secure foreign investment for the Maldivian Islamic sector. Minister Shaheem confirmed that approximately $1.09 million pledged by Saudi Arabia for the King Salman Center was successfully secured within the past month, observing that growing public trust has driven substantial fund growth. These active capital deployments are projected to transform the ministry into a self-sufficient institution within 1 to 2 years. To address long-standing maintenance deficits, the Zakat Fund is actively financing commercial Waqf property developments, including the 20,000-square-foot Dar al-Salam building in Hula Male and the 2,000-square-foot Dar al-Arqam site in Male. Governing regulations dictate that all capital deployments be executed directly by the state-run Maldive Zakat House to expand resources distributed to eligible beneficiaries, subject to formal advisory committee guidance and strict compliance with Islamic Sharia for all collaborative joint venture operations. Saudi Ambassador to the Maldives, Yahya bin Hassan Al-Qatani, stresses the importance of youth leadership and empowerment for the country's future. The ambassador made the remarks at the closing ceremony of a youth leadership training course held at the Male Youth Hub from the 4th to the 6th of August. The course was organized by the Scout Association of Maldives and Majidiyah School's first Male Scout Group as part of a youth leadership and membership growth project under World Scouting and the World Scout Foundation's Messengers of Peace Fund. The course was sponsored by the Saudi government. A total of 50 youth aged between 17 and 25 participated in the training course. It focused on preparing young people for future leadership and high-level positions.

Speaking at the closing ceremony, Ambassador Qatani said young people are crucial to national development, noting that investing in youth through such training can benefit the country in many ways. The course is conducted internationally by scout organizations all over the globe. This was the first time the course has been conducted in the Maldives. According to the Scout Association, participants learned about decision-making at different levels, leadership, teamwork, initiative, and other skills needed for leadership roles as part of the program. The Scout Association plans to conduct more leadership camps in different parts of the country under the Youth Leadership and Membership Growth Project. United Nations Development Programme, or UNDP's resident representative to the Maldives, Adnan Chima, says the practice parliament for youth is important for developing young people's capacity to contribute to the country's future. UNDP resident representative made the remarks in an interview following the closing ceremony of the 6th Youth Practice Parliament conducted jointly by the parliament and UNDP to strengthen young people's participation in national decisions. This is the 14th Practice Parliament program overall and the 6th specifically targeted at youth. The program, which ran from the 1st to the 8th of August with 38 participants, focused on democracy, the political system, civic education, and citizens' rights and responsibilities. Speaking about the

0: youth and encouraging civic participation. The Maldives National Defense Force, or MNDF, announces the recruitment and selection drive for the fourth batch of the National Service Basic Training Program officially began on the 9th of August and will run through the 18th of August. In an exclusive interview with PSM News, Lieutenant Colonel Ibrahim Halim of the MNDF revealed that the current process is specifically aimed at candidates who were unable to secure a place during the application period for the third batch. The selection efforts spans 13 regions nationwide, with 6 MNDF teams deployed to administer the assessments. Halim praised the seamless coordination, thanking government institutions and local councils for their full cooperation and support. Launched under the directive of President Dr. Mohamed Muiz, the National Service Program seeks to cultivate a responsible, Islam-loving youth generation. Training encompasses moral and behavioral development, first aid, firefighting, self-defense, and core military components. Successful participants earn a certificate of completion for National Service Initial Training, a Level 3 certificate in civic education and leadership, community volunteer firefighting and basic first aid certifications, and a peer education training program certificate. To date, basic training for the first two batches has been completed, while the third batch is presently underway. That cohort comprises 352 candidates from 112 islands, 288 males and 64 female, underscoring the program's broad reach across the archipelago. The National Disaster Management Authority, or NDMA, begins work to develop a disaster management plan for Gurado, Kaf Atoll. NDMA said working sessions to formulate the island's disaster management plan began on the 9th of August and will continue until the 13th of August. The Gurado Island Council and representatives of all key institutions on the island are participating in the sessions. NDMA Director of Programs, Research and Advocacy Hassan Ziao said the first 3 days will focus on developing the disaster management plan, while the final 2 days will be dedicated to training a community-based emergency response team comprising individuals who will respond in the event of an emergency. The program is being conducted under the Community-Based Resilience Building Framework, which was developed after revising the framework previously used for island-level programs aimed at reducing disaster risks, strengthening preparedness for emergencies, and increasing public awareness. NDMA said the program is being carried out with financial assistance from the REDS in SIDS program implemented by the United Nations Development Program, or UNDP, with support from Luxembourg, Denmark, and South Korea. The community-based disaster risk management framework, which NDMA had implemented since 2012, has now been revised with UNDP assistance and transformed into the community-based resilience building framework. NDMA has so far carried out work to develop island-level disaster management plans in 72 islands. The authority said work is also continuing to develop plans for additional islands. And that's all the news we have for today. We'll be back with any further updates. Until then, I'm Abdullah Ahil from PSM News, and you're listening to the Vihirajeg Adu.
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3: Mehar gading ha gadi 11 minute 49 second tibeflung adu somte gindani divehi rajyege adu. ಎವಂತನಿಗೆ ಸಮಾಲ್ಕಮಟ್ಟಕ ಮಗರಿಬ್ ನಮಾದೋಕು ತಣ್ಣವಾದಾಣ ಮಗರಿಬ್ ನಮಾದೋಕು ತುವಾಣಿ ಹಗಡಿ ಪಾವಿಸ್ ಮಿನಿಟ್ಕ ತೆಮ್ಮಿಗಡಿಗೆ ಕುರಿಯತ್ತಾಣಿ ಹಿದಾಯತ್ಗುಮಕ್ ಪ್ರೋಗ್ರಾಂ
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